Can't sleep, can't think, can't find an escape from these dark, dark thoughts in my mind. Can't drink, can't drug, can't drown them away. Can't sleep, can't think, can't find an escape from these dark, dark thoughts in my mind.

0: 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Alice E-Mails.
1: Dear Alice, who do you think is the greatest live band of all time? I've been to hundreds of concerts, and I really think it's the Flaming Lips. Have you ever seen them? Pablo. I'm going to mention five bands. The Yardbirds, Paul McCartney and Wings. Bon Jovi Live was unbelievably good. Earth, Wind & Fire. Of course, my band, now. But the best band I ever heard live? Paul Butterfield Blues Band. Beyond anybody's imagination, they were playing blues, but they were so good at it that it was scary.
2: Look

We've got lots of birthdays to celebrate today. Singer and legend Tony Bennett would have turned 100 today, but he passed a couple of years ago. NFL champion Tom Brady, actor Martin Sheen, lifestyle mogul Martha Stewart, and Metallica frontman James Hetfield celebrates today. So how about something from Metallica? It's Nothing Else Matters. Well, maybe the money.

2018 film Night School features Kevin Hart as a smooth-talking barbecue salesman who accidentally blows up his own store and needs a GED to get a new job in finance. While it wasn't popular with the critics, the movie still made over $100 million. But the Night School soundtrack was one of the stranger curations in modern film history, featuring Outkast, Survivor, Otis Redding, Billy Squire, and right here in the middle of it, yes, was Owner of a Lonely Heart. And somehow it works between scenes of Kevin Hart and Tiffany Haddish screaming at each other. I saw the movie. I thought it was great. Very funny. So here's Owner of a Lonely Heart from Night School.

Tonight we're going back to London, 1972, when we went into the studio to record Billion Dollar Babies. Word had gone around town that Alice Cooper was at Morgan Studios. So one night, toward the end of recording session, in walks most of the Hollywood vampires. Mark Bolan from T-Rex, Ringo, Keith Moon, Harry Nilsson, and Rick Gretsch. As a sober Bob Ezrin watched us, they all played something on the album, but none of us know what the other played because, well, there might have been some drinking going on. What I do remember is that we were just ready to stop the session, and they all walked in, and I looked at Bob and said, we got to get this on tape. I think Harry Nilsson played drums, Keith Moon played piano, Ringo was on bass. It was like everybody played what they don't play. The only person that played what they do play was Mark Bolan. I remember I've got a picture of him with a really nice Les Paul guitar and me singing on something. Anyways, we don't know who played what, but it's on the album somewhere. And that album went to number one, by the way. Well, if you want to get drunk and record on my next album, no thanks. You're about 45 years late.

0: Hi, this is Alice Cooper. 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And you better be listening again tomorrow night because I know where you live.
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making me wanna self-destruct. I used to think that I was the only weirdo in the whole world that ever had thoughts like that. But I know that I'm not alone. Cause you hear it too, don't you? I'm wondering